Steve Perry on Q101.9, San Antonio's best variety of the 80s, 90s. And today, Steve Perry, big part of the journey story that has everything to do with Clive Davis. Clive passed away this week at the age of 94. You can learn more, tribute some more up at Q101.9.com.

Yeah, Q1019 as we head toward 8 o'clock with San Antonio's best variety in the 80s, 90s. And today, one is Guy to Melissa. Thanks for having us on tonight. And Bernie, thanks for making us the number one preset on your iHeartRadio app, too.

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And if there's something going on in San Antonio you think we should know, we'd love to hear from you. 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

0: They're enjoying it. Dating a
1: Tai Chi. One drunk wag. Take me!
0: Dating a tight end in the NFL right now is major goals for Swifties because.
2: Oh, for sure.
0: If your boyfriend or husband gets invited to tight end you. You might end up seeing Taylor Swift.
2: It was so cool too. My favorite part of the performance is when the song says pulls out a ring instead, and she like flashes her and she's like pulled out a ring instead.
1: The wags
2: and
1: went insane.
2: Oh, it was incredible. It was also not just wags, but it was also people who could buy tickets to go to that performance. Right. I knew a couple of people that were there, so it was all over their social
3: media. And did you see the video of the girl who accidentally filmed her own engagement at a Taylor Swift song, concert?
2: I didn't.
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101.9, San Antonio's best variety of the 80s, 90s. And today, Victor Wembanyama spending the offseason as the face of Louis Vuitton. He was also at their Paris Fashion Week runway show last night, sitting front row along with Jeremy Allen White, Missy Elliott, Coco Jones.

Q101.9, San Antonio's best variety of the 80s, 90s, and today, 100 plus heat indices through the weekend, plus Saharan dust as well, could be hard on people who have respiratory issues. But it does make for beautiful sunrises and sunsets.

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1: No way. You're kidding me. Thank you. Oh, that's awesome. I'm in shock. 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

K-101.9, San Antonio's best variety of the 80s, 90s. And today, Robert Rodriguez coming to San Antonio. 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It's happening July 11th at the Aztec Theater. 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

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And today, did you watch the NBA draft last night? 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

Antonio's best variety of the 80s, 90s. And today, Lenny Pierce bringing his toddler rave here to San Antonio. 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

I'll be the one if you want me to.

Q109, San Antonio's best variety of the 80s, 90s. And today, with it being so hot, a lot of people go into the pool, the lake, and you just need to make sure you're safe. 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
1: Let me be your hero. 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

has been made. Alex Warren's Ordinary has spent more weeks at number one across Billboard charts than any song ever. Congratulations. Here it is on Q1019.

0: 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Thank you for listening. 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

Adam Sandler just raised the bar for anniversaries, celebrating 23 years of marriage with his wife, Jackie, by having an airplane write a message in the sky that said, I love you. Oh, congrats to the happy couple. Q1.

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1: I very much do.
0: 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Just

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Michael once said, out of all the songs he's ever written, it wasn't the lyrics that got the most compliments. It was this sax solo right here. It is very unique, huh? Careless Whisper, Wham.

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1: Right. I hurt you all day at work. I listen on my way home from work. And then I turn you on when I'm just hanging out at the house in the evening.
0: And on the weekends, too.
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